0: mucho.
1: Yeah. Good weed and good ink. That's a real lifestyle.
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